0: keep on doing what you are doing and make it funky.
1: 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Thank you for the music. Thank you for the music. James.

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2: 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My name is Sandy Siegel.
3: Okay.
1: We're on a mission from God.
0: What does it all mean?
1: We're on a mission from God.
2: Let's turn this up.
4: Welcome.

The logic of war seems to be that if a belligerent can fight, he will fight. But leaders will not surrender until surrender is academic. How is a national leader to explain the sacrifice of so much for nothing? Well, relax.

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We lock them away. We tell them no. We banish them. But here, we don't. Welcome to Montero. I caught it bad just today.

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And whosoever shall be found without the soul for gain.

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I thank you all, but it's been no bed of

In 1965, Vietnam seemed like just another foreign war, but it wasn't. It was different in many ways, and so were those who did the fighting. In World War II, the average age of the combat soldier was 26. In Vietnam, he was 19. In Vietnam, he was 19.